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May Allah subhanahu wa ta'ala give us tawfiq to learn our religion as much as possible, then to practice it as well. The discussion which we started last Friday was about a specific spiritual heart disease which has ruined, or I should use the word that which has destroyed our relations, which has turned the love and nice relations to the hatred, enmity in our hearts for no reason. It is al-hasad, one of the diseases of heart spiritually. And to be honest, today almost we find in every family we would have someone to be affected by this spiritual virus, al-hasad, jealousy, envy. May Allah subhanahu wa ta'ala give us tawfiq to purify ourselves, to purify our hearts from every single disease which can lead us towards Jahannam, which can lead us away, which can take us away from the closeness of Allah subhanahu wa ta'ala. Allah subhanahu wa ta'ala says in Holy Quran, Surah Al-Falaq, second last surah of Holy Quran, in 30th juz, sikara, وَمِن شَرِّ حَاسِدٍ إِذَا حَسَدٍ. This surah starts with the word قُل. 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Why our beloved Holy Prophet alayhi salatu wasalam was commanded to seek the refuge of Allah subhanahu wa ta'ala from the evil of envious person when he is busy in his envy, whenever he envies. 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

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Imam Ahmad quoted this beautiful hadith. Holy Prophet عليه الصلاة والسلام says, أول من يدخل الباب أول من يدخل من هذا الباب رجل من أهل الجنة. The first person who is going to enter through this door, he is one of the people of paradise. He was sitting with Sahaba, companions. کیا فرمایا؟ فرمایا ابھی جو شخص داخل ہوگا نا اس دروازے سے, فرمایا وہ جنتیوں میں سے ہے. وہ صحابی, وہ شخص داخل ہوئے. ایک اور صحابی کہتے ہیں میں نے حضور کا یہ فرمان سنا تو میں نے اسی شخص کو نوٹ کرنے لگ گیا, دیکھنے لگ گیا کہ آخر اس شخص کے پاس کون سی ایسی عبادت. What does he do? Is he has wealth? Keeps giving charity? Too much? Keeps feeding others? What does he do? Maybe he keeps praying whole night, tahajjud, salah, qiyamul layl? Or does he keep reciting Holy Quran? He said, I didn't find anything. The Sahabi who was noticing that person who entered, about whom Holy Prophet gave the news, he was Sayyidina Sa'd ibn Waqqas radiallahu anhu. The Sahabi who entered. And the one who is quoting this hadith is Sayyidina Amr ibn al-Aas radiallahu anhu. Sayyidina Amr ibn al-Aas radiallahu anhu says, when he wanted to leave masjid, I started following him. I have to find out, what does he do? Until he reached his door. He opened the door, he entered his house. And then I knocked his door. Maine darwaza bajaya. Ji, aap mujhe raat guzarne ke liye jagah chahiye. I have to spend night at your place because of some reasons. And Sayyidina Amr ibn al-Aas radiallahu anhu says, I tried to find out something. The Sahabi slept very well at night. Just before Fajr he woke up, just like normal person. Performed wudu and so forth. Went for Fajr, didn't see anything. Performed namaz, Fajr namaz. Whole day I kept noticing him. Now he might start something great, for which he was granted glad news that he is one of the people of paradise. Sayyidina Amr ibn al-Aas radiallahu anhu says, I didn't find anything. I thought maybe he's hiding from me. First day. Second night he spent in his place. Third night. And it was very famous amongst Arab to pay hospitality for 3 days, 3 nights. 3 nights they didn't have any other conversation. But then Sahabi says, O servant of Allah subhanahu wa ta'ala, you have already spent 3 nights with me. So if you need anything, I might help you. If you want to go somewhere, I can guide you. Just let me know. What's your purpose? He said, I came here to find out that why Holy Prophet says about you that you are one of people of paradise. I thought maybe you're going to feed hundreds of people. You didn't. I thought maybe you keep reciting Holy Quran that much. You didn't. Maybe you keep praying whole night. Kuch bhi aisi ibadat nazar nahi aayi.
कि जिसकी वजह से मैं इस फैसले तक पहुंच पाता।

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1: Raske.
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